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6400 West Price Boulevard, 6400 West Price Boulevard, across of Spring Haven Drive, Mackford 580.

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1: 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Q12, this is a Charlie level unconscious person for a 35-year-old male, advising almost fainted and was vomiting.
3: This is an alpha in person for a 16-year-old male, conscious breathing with a forearm injury. They're going to be at the track field on the football field at high school.
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1: 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Correction, rescue 84.
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0: Let's go, Adam.

RFU 22 N 22, you're responding on our fall. This originally came in as a medical alarm. Alarm company originally advised 522 Athens Way in the Gift Lap and Long for the location for attempting to make contact with the premise.

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1: What's risk 84?
2: Dispatch engine 22, confirming that it's 5200 Athens Way.
3: The address we're giving was 522. That's not a valid address in CAD. This was what we have for the Latin long on it. We were unable to make contact with the patient.
2: Copy.

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0: Alright, rescue 26. Rescue 26, this is an alpha fall for a 90-year-old female, conscious breathing, possible head fracture.

0: Dispatch, we are at 5200 Athens Way. The individual at that home is not the alarm address, but he knows the individual from the alarm company's description. We're continuing to investigate.
1: The resident of 5200 Athens Way, possibly might know the patient investigating.
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Rescue 21, responding on an alpha psych for a 42-year-old male that's having anxiety issues and breathing changes and sweating. Law enforcement and rest, at your discretion.

0: responding with 380. This is a Delta sick person for a 30-year-old male, conscious breathing. Why is he having pain from a hernia? He's going to be in a white Nissan Frontier pickup. Do you want the engine route?
1: I heard all but the last sentence. What was that discussion?
0: The 30-year-old male, conscious breathing, advising he's having pain from a hernia. He's going to be in a white Nissan Frontier pickup truck. Did you want the engine to respond as well?
1: Negative.
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1: 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Understood.

0: This is Adam Wong. Call is on scene. They're reporting a smell of sulfur inside apartment 2. Tico's been advised.
1: Tower.

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1: Engine 4 from Engine 1. We see one at 47th and Rima. We're going to stage up.
0: Okay, sir. I'll let you know if he's laying. Dispatch from Engine 4. It's evacuation progress.
2: What's the contact there?
3: 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Let's get you on.
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0: Understood. Dispatch, Engine 4 is on scene, and I'll be still establishing an overage command.
2: I'll establish an overage command, Engine 4.
0: Special command, so you have the following detail.
2: Semi, we already disconnected. Command, we're calling back to info.
0: Area will be the 2A for that.
2: Command, repeat your last.
0: Myself and my third will be 2 and 2 out.
2: Except for 2 and 2 out. And switch back to TAC 3. You're on TAC 2.
0: That's what you meant. Myself and my third will be 2 and 2 out. Meeting with a caller at this time.
2: Time for 2 and 2 out. Meeting with a caller. Engine 4, the call is going to be in the parking lot to meet with you.
4: Come in between one.
0: Go.
4: Lawrence, let's go ahead and take a defensive posture until the truck won't arrive. Let's go ahead and do the air monitoring.
0: Yes, sir. I'm meeting with a caller right now. He says that he's been feeling a strong odor of sewer for the past 20 minutes. Truck won't come in. When you get on sandwich here, go ahead and be special ops group.
5: Truck on copies, we're at 41 Infernal.
0: Understood, we got a hose on it now.
4: Who's on scene?
2: I'm just asking for.
0: Go ahead and take. We have. Let's go for some minutes. Start rehab, A shot.
4: Obviously.

0: It's going to be about, it's going to be pretty tight to get in the complex.
1: I have a call.
2: Command Battalion 1, just for your information, you've got a lot of background on your radio.
0: Command. Start one for command, just to be advised. It is a tight squeeze. You're going to have to stage out a whole branch.

0: 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We have no answer on callback.
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2: 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Operator.

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1: Battalion 1.
2: Battalion 1, this is complete. I don't have the scene at this time.
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2: This is complete. Nothing's seen on 360.
0: 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Which engine's parked at the entrance of the complex?
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0: I'm in with Tiny One, going face to face with him.
1: And for him.
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0: Engine 1, how far is your lay in?
3: Chief, it's a pretty good lay. We need another engine over here to relay.

0: 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One thing, front one.
1: 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Truck 1 is leaving the Battalion Special Operations Group. 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
1: Question the department with the check and air monitor, no key signatures or any Legion atmosphere was found. 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
2: 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What do you need from us?
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0: 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We'll make an entry, Part 3.
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1: Definitely, it's Matrix 56. 1591, it's going to be a fire alarm that was set off due to cooking smoke.
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1: The 74, and there is no flames or smoke seen. The caller is calling from Unit 738 Bayport, but they advise the incident was at 735 Bayport.
2: Into that one, copy. 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
2: Ventilation needed. There's no hazard.
1: Avenger 4.

Rescue 84, this was called in by Northport PD advising that someone sees their neighbor who fell and is bleeding. Northport PD is also en route to the patient, possibly ETOH.

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1: No problem.

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1: SCP-222 understood. This is SCP-4, I think.

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1: 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NJ1, NJ5, this was called in by the alarm company for a general fire alarm coming from zone 2. I don't know exactly where it's at. We're coming in the premise now.

0: 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Can we get a rescue?
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2: Well, I'm arriving on scene. I got a fuel snorting from all sides restaurant. That's the showing from the exterior. 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

Engine 1, fuel spill, 711, 1012 North Tama Amy Trail, 1012 North Tama Amy Trail, cross of 10th Street, Map 55.

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1: 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Information only, we did just get a call from a key holder advising it was a false alarm.
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0: Can you switch over to Pac-12 for a second? Do you have the phone number for the cable alert that I can put on the screen for future reference?
1: That's time for phone number is going to be 941-248-0080.

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0: this Madison City one. 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

0: 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We just left. The alarmist has trouble mode. 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Technician's ETA is 30 minutes.
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0: 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This information, this is a repeat alarm. Engine 81 was just out there. They advised that the alarm was having trouble and there's a technician route. EPA is going to be about 30 minutes and there's a key holder on scene.
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5: I'll be responding on a list assist. Engine 52 is on scene with an 84-year-old female, 170 pounds. They requested a rescue.

0: Rescue 5 Los on scene. They're requesting your assistance for a female that's in protective custody.
1: It says Truck 82 is on scene at Sharky's. Nothing showing, no alarm sounding at the time.
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1: Andrew, name is Steve.

Engine 22, Rescue 22, traffic crash, Home Depot, 2450, Jacaranda Boulevard, 2450, Jacaranda Boulevard, cross up Woodmere Park Boulevard, grid 532.

to Rescue 22, responding on a traffic crash for a vehicle versus a tree. Caller's on scene, advising a female patient is possibly not breathing in a vehicle. Law enforcement just arrived on scene.

0: Engine 22, Rescue 22, law enforcement advising one female entrapped. The hand indication, not breathing.
1: Dispatch, Engine 22, go ahead and start EMS captain. Go ahead and give us attack channel. Confirming just one victim at this point?
0: Copy, just one female patient at this point.

0: 3, truck 86, battalion 4, safety 2, and squad 8. Traffic crash with extrication. Home Depot 2450, truck Randall Boulevard 245, truck Randall Boulevard, cross of Woodmere Park Boulevard, Grid 532, unit responding, just spawn on Path 9, Path 9.
1: To the tree, we are investigating, taking up one lane northbound on check route.
0: Got a vehicle in the center median, not attached, on scene with law enforcement, MJ 22 investigating.
2: Rescue 22 from engine 22, park in front of the engine, please.
3: 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Control right against the
0: right. Rescue 22, on scene.

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3: You're updating. This heavy front end damage on the vehicle appears that both front wheels are detached. Engine block pushed up into the passenger compartment. We're attempting to get any kind of vital signs on the passenger.
2: Copy. Heavy front end damage, both front wheels detached. Engine block pushed in passenger compartment. Attempting to get vital signs on the passenger.
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0: How many patients total do you have at this time?
1: We have one patient, and we're checking for vital signs. Heavy intrusion.
0: Transfer copy. One patient. Heavy intrusion.

0: Benjamin 22, this will be Decker into command. Sheriff's office has southbound Decker in a closed off, just north of the Home Depot. Here's one lane, possibly two northbound on Decker in as well.
1: And southbound Decker is closed off just north of the Home Depot, possibly two northbound lanes on Decker in.

0: 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I'm arriving on scene.
1: 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I'll see you guys.

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0: 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Single story residential, nothing showing. We're investigating. We're fire attack.
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1: 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Truck 84, fire attack, rescue 81, primary search.
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1: 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Four engineer from camp.
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0: Command truck 84, fire attack, exiting the structure, park 2.
1: 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Truck 84, command, confirm there's no extension in the garage, correct?
0: That's affirmative, Chief. And engine 81, full soffit on the Delta side, no extension in the use.
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0: 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The fire is dead out. We do have all units out of the building doing rehab. We're surely going to start overhaul.
1: Copy that. Small fire located in the garage. 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All units out of

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0: Risk 22, this is coming as a psychological complaint. Advised that this is a female who knocked on our door, advising her son was having a mental breakdown and was kicking her out of the house. Again, law's been advised. They're en route.
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0: Clinton 26, Rescue 26, responding for a Delta level fall for a 77-year-old male. Head injury. Patient is still on the floor.
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0: Rescue 22 responding for an alpha level fall. 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

0: 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He's conscious and breathing with a possible sinus infection and tooth pain.
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It's going to be Unit 317317, Cross Street, Turtle Beach Road, Map Grid 240.

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It's going to be Unit 317, 317, Cross Street, Turtle Beach Road, Map Grid 240. Rescue 11, did you have traffic?

0: 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FHP is on scene requesting assistance extricating the patient from the vehicle crash.
1: There is a defibrillator with the patient. CPR is in progress. I'm advising law at the time.
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0: 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Truck 6, if you want to go northbound on Jacaranda, you'll have best advantage on the northbound lanes.
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32. This was called in by Charlotte County for a 77-year-old male. Conscious, breathing, and fell. It's been updated to a left assist only. The rescue is not responding.

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0: 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Rescue 84, truck 84, this is a Delta fall for an 81-year-old female, conscious breathing with a head injury, not alert, difficulty breathing.
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0: 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Rescue 81, Engine 81, this is a Charlie stroke for a 64-year-old male, conscious breathing with sudden loss of balance, revising the patient completely unresponsive.
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0: Con, this is Maxwell Facilities. 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I have to reset the AC unit because it tripped again. Do me a favor, monitor me on the roof so that way, you know, in case something happens. 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Over.
1: Roger. 47.

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0: 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Approximately 31 weeks.
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301 Medical McCowan Towers, 1300 Boulevard of the Arts, 1300 Boulevard of the Arts, Unit 202, Crest of Coconut Avenue, 479.

0: rescue 16. This is a delta level hemorrhage for an 89-year-old male. The nurses are advising he cut his catheter and then found blood in his groin area.
1: Copy that, Ron.

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1: What a long topic.

0: 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Transporting to the doctor's hospital. He did not pick up their phone.
1: 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I'll try to give him a call.
2: 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Can I get a mention out to SMH Venice?
1: Yeah, probably 12, C12.

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0: Just an update. I've got Richardson Road shut down just east of Lakewood Ranch.
1: Richardson Road shut down just east of Lakewood Ranch. Do you need law to respond for traffic control?
0: Not at this time. If it starts getting more active, then I may need some help with it.
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1: 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It's going to be a Charlie level unconscious person for a 35-year-old male who had a sinkable episode. He's now being belligerent with law enforcement.

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Shows on duty at Anderson with the rehab trailer until 1800.

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1: So I can try them on TAC 8.
0: Okay.

0: 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Could you repeat?
1: Yes. This morning I was notified that the fuel pumps at the school board are out of service.
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1: On middle lane, northbound Proof of Road. Christian, northbound 41.

0: 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I'm seeing we have two vehicles, very minor damage. Both occupants appear to be out. Rescue one's going to be investigating.
1: 72 vehicles, minor damage. Both occupants out.

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0: 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Engine 1 is going to be on scene just for a couple minutes for traffic flow, and we'll be out here.
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0: 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It's going to be a 50-year-old male, possible transient, unconscious on the bench near the main building outside. Law is also advised.
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0: 71 Rescue 26 Medical, Glendale, Inglewood, 925 South River Road, 925 South River Road, apartment 220. Country of Paul Morris Drive, number 626.
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0: 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Engine 71 Rescue 26, going to be a Delta level fall, 97-year-old female patient with a head injury, altered level of consciousness.
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0: 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If there's nothing further, we're going to go ahead and clear.
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1: Rescue 23, it's going to be two vehicles. The roadblock, westbound lanes of State Road 681. It's a blue box truck versus a white utility van. Unknown injury.
2: Twenty-four forty-four Loma Linda Street, Nassau South Street Avenue, Brick 102.

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0: 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We have two vehicles, a small minivan and a semi-truck. We have moderate damage, no leaks, no hazards. All considered to be out. Rescue 23 is on the scene on Rhea Avenue today.
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0: Battalion 5, units responding. The caller is going to be across the lake. They see smoke coming, they believe, from that construction site. It's going to be Titan Concrete at that location on Jean Green Road. I believe it's a gray smoke, unknown what it's exactly coming from, possibly campfire-like or from a plant.
1: Okay, copies. We'll just call in by the concrete company or by a resident.
0: I believe by a resident across the lake.

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0: 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We're going to go investigate that and advise.
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2: 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You're responding to the Walgreens Fruitville 301 for a rescue 101. 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
2: Looking for a single story residential, nothing showing on Alpha, Bravo, or Delta. Engine 41 be investigating.
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1: 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Engine 12, Engine 3, Rescue 9, Battalion 3, respond to a odor of smoke inside at Chase Bank, 3685B Ridge Road, 3685B Ridge Road, F on the key, Chen, map grid is 126, respond on Tech 6, Tech 6.
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1: Battalion 3, we had to call them back, and they are all out of the building. 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Montana, clear rescue 101.
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1: Command, go ahead.
0: Do you happen to have a number for a property manager for this bank? We're having trouble making entry into the building.
1: Negative, but the caller is from the bank and he is in Denny's parking lot. Do you want me to tell him to go over there?
0: If you could, please, thank you. That's your command, just an update. No smoke or flame seen inside. We do have an electrical odor inside.
1: No smoke or flames, odor inside.
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2: Command from engine from Battalion 3. 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
3: 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Command 3 inside the balloon.

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2: Battalion 3 will be assuming command. This will be B Ridge Command. Engine 12 will be investigation group. At this time, they report no IDLH.
0: Cover Engine 12 investigation group. They're going to be assuming command as B Ridge Command and no group, or correction, no DLH reported.
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So, abdominal, Charlie.

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1: 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Is 17 respondents rescue 17 the meadows 4848 water bridge down 4848 water bridge down crossing Ringwood Meadow 435.

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0: 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It's going to be 342-1957.
1: 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Is that going to be a 941 area code?
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0: 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We have one power pole with an Osprey nest on top of it. The Osprey nest is on fire. Engine 17, investigating.
1: 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One power pole, Osprey nest on fire.

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0: 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Audience respond, TAC 3, TAC 3.
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0: 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Seen at a two-story condominium, nothing showing from Alpha Bravo Corners. Engine 91 is going to be investigated.
1: Two-story condominiums, Engine 91, Rescue 91, nothing showing from Alpha Bravo investigating.

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2: 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It came from DCF. 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Has been unwell.
3: Good morning. We have reports of a raccoon that is over on the approach on the runway 4 side on Delta. Kind of in the access road kind of area by the drainage ditch into the water. We're trying to keep eyes on them for a few guys to come out and scare them away or get them going off the airport.
4: That was received.
5: MLSO is around. I also updated the screen with World 3 Ward's location on the trails.
4: A raccoon has been spotted on taxiway Delta, approach end of runway 04, between taxiway Delta and the ditch.
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0: 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Engine 3 responded with Rescue 6, Sarasota Point, 2600 Cortland Street, 2600 Cortland Street, apartment 113, across the South Euclid Avenue, grid 102.
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1: Team Illegal Burn, Saddle Creek, 7169 Saddle Creek Circle, 7169 Saddle Creek Circle, cross over Saddle Creek Way, grid 173.
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0: Callers reporting for the past hour, I can see heavy smoke in the area. 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Callers just west of that other call.
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0: Husky 73 from dispatch. This is going to be on the east side of the Dollar Tree by retention pond. Looks like one subject was pulling somebody else out of the water. Unknown issues at this time. Law enforcement is en route.
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1: We copy. We arrived on scene.
0: On scene, Rescue 1. All of your callers, this could be a first party suicide attempt. She's at the corner of Benson and Linwood on the sidewalk, also looking for her missing dog. Laceration to her arm.

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Repeat your traffic. Coming in quarters, rescue 2.

0: engine one. 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
2: 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Rescue 22, engine 22, it's going to be a vehicle accident. The advising occurred in the parking lot at Grand Alexis and Burgundy Kia. They're advising there are injuries. Law is also advised.
3: Engine 22 received. My notes say here it's a vehicle versus pedestrian. Is that correct?
2: An advising a witness stated that it is a vehicle versus pedestrian. Rescue 54. It's going to be a fall. Bravo. Patient's a 72-year-old male with a fall.
0: Unwitnessed fall. Engine 11, 16 Point Bridge was advised.

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1: Talking about Rescue 26. Units responding, they're also advising possibly one subject's unable to open a door. Law is now on scene advising there's a male head injury.
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0: Come here, sir. Your patient's not breathing. Possible suicide attempt. Caller found a rope around the subject's neck.
3: We do have two vehicles in front of the Staples store. Looks like moderate damage while it's on scene. Engine 22 is in command and investigating.
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1: 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Rescue 52, you're responding to a fall. Bravo. Patient's a 91-year-old male, unknown injuries from a fall.

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1: 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Patient's going to be a 50-year-old male. They're advising unable to speak. 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

0: 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Murano Way, 122, Murano Way, 122, Murano Way, cross of Knights Trail Road, Mountford 376, Station 53 units. 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
0: 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It's updated to CBA Charlie. Patient's a 37-year-old male. Their resident just started possible CBA. Unable to smile or raise his arms.
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0: 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It's going to be TCTC.
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0: Engine 83, Truck 84, Tanker 81, Northport District 1, Forestry. Respond, brush fire 2193, Minerva Road, 2193, Minerva Road, Cross Shield, Blueberry Road, Mount Creek 550. All units respond on track 12.
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0: 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Law is also advised. No determinant yet, but callers not answering questions.

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0: 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That's my friends, please.
1: Stand by, someone might be on it. Rescue 121, you're clear. It's C-12, Charlie 12.
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1: 10-4, it's going to be after you go over the bridge to the left in the back right corner, number 21.
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1: Anything, Ralph?

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1: You're best to go ahead and give their truck a screen to this call as well.
0: Copy.
2: Give me an emergency.
3: Okay, be there in a second.
2: I'm ready, sir.
0: Rescue, sir.
2: Do you have law enforcement responding?
0: Tactics.
4: In Athens Way, Lenox Boulevard, Athens Way, map 580.
0: Roger, okay.

Battalion 2 units responding to the hazmat incident. Company was digging and had a gas main. That's all the information we have so far. Tico's been notified.

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1: Alright, just 26. The only information we have on the call is our company was digging and had a gas main.
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1: Engine 26 from dispatch. So for this time, it is a medical alarm. The alarm company is stating it's 52522 Athens Way. That address is not shown in the CAD. It's going to be in the 5,000 block range. There is a 5220 in the CAD. I'm not sure if that's going to be the same. There is no answer on call back with the patient.
2: Sure.

0: engine 26, I'm sorry.
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0: 10-4. On Google, I found Timothy Anderson, which showing an address of 5225 Athens Way, if you can also check there.
1: That'll be the first place we look.
2: Dispatcher, time 2, I'm on scene. We do have a active gas leak. We'll be staging proper distances. And what was the ETA on Tico?
0: We're still working on that.
2: All right, copy. Units incoming, follow the GPS. It is to the north of Palmer. I do have a blue top on the west corner. Engine 8, make a hard right, take that hydrant, go past those cones, hard right.
1: Dispatch, squad 8 for right
0: on scene. Squad 8.
2: Squad 8, you're going to want to take a left and go down by that white pickup truck. The leak is right where that Honda is parked.
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1: What?
0: You're passing off from your squad either with phones or edge apparatus.
1: Yeah, we got a squad right now.
0: Okay, copy, thank you. 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We have an inch and three quarter on the ground. We have a blue top water supply within 25 feet of Engine 8. 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When Safety 2 arrives, he'll take safety. And we do have traffic controlled in all four directions.
2: Command, Special Ops Group, we're investigation initially. 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
0: Okay, I copy. 4 foot down, a possible remote shutoff.
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4: Copy, Command. Also copy, 3 inch on the ground, blue top 25 feet, remote shut off 4 feet down.
3: Yeah. 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
0: Take your personnel up in front of the air truck.
4: Mission 9, copy.
2: Yeah,
4: Special
2: Officer.
0: Go ahead.
2: As I said earlier, we're going to attempt to do a remote shot, but we're going to start doing it to see if we can clean for disaster.
0: Okay, 2 messages. Tico is straight across from you, over by the construction sign. And then we do have weather coming in. We're going to keep an eye on.
2: Roger that.
0: Rescue 9 Command, set up my rehab, please.
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1: 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We've located it over here on the northeast side. 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
2: Safety 2, you'll assume safety. You could possibly come up next to the air truck, but let's leave a route if we have to get anybody in or out.
3: Yeah, I copy. I'm going to stay outside the gate here. I'll assume safety.
2: Winds, they're gusting, and we've got some weather coming on top of us.
0: Okay.
2: Special Ops Group, go ahead.
4: Just FYI, we've got zeros about 5 to 10 feet outside of the hole. We are going to attempt to locate the line south and north of the lake and shut it down remotely.
2: Okay, I copy. 10 feet outside the hole. If you have a spare tech, can they come over here to this exposure to the left of my car and get readings for downwind?

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1: Property manager on scene is requesting that the residents in 8945, just to my right here, evacuate her property.
2: They're requesting to evacuate or asking if we're requesting?
1: They're requesting that she evacuate her residence.
2: Let's get some air monitoring over there and see if that's necessary. I'd rather shelter in place.
1: Engine 9 copies.

0: Rescue AV Medical in Holiday Park, 6770 Hockey Court, 6770 Hockey Court, Carcio of Hakeem Drive, Memphis, 566.
1: Hey, will you just coordinate an ETA on Tico's 4-inch clamp?
2: Yeah, 10-4.
1: 2-man special ops group, be advised, Squad 8 does have a 4-inch clamp, but Tico does not. So we'll be attempting to shut down the far side, the south side, until they can get the clamp on scene.
3: Okay, I copy. Information, do you have enough techs, or do you want to break this into two teams so we have reserves?
1: Negative, we've got the line exposed on the north end, and we should have enough manpower to dig to the line on the south end.
3: Okay, copy. Break. Engine 9, come in.
1: Engine 9, go ahead.
3: Give me two personnel at the ready at the air truck. I'm not going to establish a two out, but just two in reserve for any needs.
1: Engine 9, copies.
4: Fires for alpha level ill person, 54-year-old female ALOC.
3: Just check that downwind side for me also, over toward the hose line.
5: Command from Rescue 9, I've got nothing hitting on the monitor around the residence in question, and nobody's answering the door.
3: Okay, can we check 4671, which is next to the command post? I've got this woman out front. If we can get her inside and just give her an air monitor too, please.
2: Yeah. So, command, I'm with the homeowner at 8945. She is in her vehicle over here behind Tico, which is behind Rescue 9. There's no human life in there, just her dog. She's going to shelter at her vehicle out here.
3: Okay, that is her discretion. Thank you. Okay. Air Truck 8, come over to command post if you can, please, face to face.

0: safety, come in.
1: Safety, go ahead.
0: Come on over to the command post and be advised that our lightning strikes are Misty Creek, 2.9 miles. We're going to do about another 5 minutes and we might have to shelter in our units.
2: Hey, we got a 20-minute ETA on that Santa Torrance cloud.
3: Swiss also copies. Did you copy that? We've got a 20-minute ETA for the second clamp.
0: Yeah, I do. We're going to make a determination on the weather here, Sam.

0: 19985 Market Way. Country of Tamiami Trail, Market 560. Zero two. Let's see, let's get
1: 82. Dispatch, rescue
0: 87, respond. Respond to rescue 87. It's going to be alpha level fall for a 95-year-old female patient with tailbone injury.
2: So what is our current progress?
3: As far as the gas leak, we've got zeros outside the hole, 5 feet outside of where it's leaking. We're currently in the cold zone, so there's no threat really for personnel.
2: I copy that. What's our progress to get to the line?
3: We're about half a foot from it.
2: Copy, a half a foot.

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1: 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We'll take that call in our area if we're going to be closer.

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3: 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I'll just walk up.
2: Copy that, sir. Be advised we may be going into the unit for shelter in place and monitoring the weather.

0: Charlie Rescue 84, this is going to come in as a Charlie Hope ill person, possible psychological issues, 73-year-old female patient, having a mental breakdown, crying. North Fork PD has been advised.
1: 84, Doc.
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0: 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We do have the 4-inch clamp on the line ready to clamp once we have the other one in place.
1: Command copy, our clamp is in place and we're awaiting TQ's 4-inch.
0: That's right.
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0: They will be handling the other clamp. 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We're just waiting on the equipment.
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3: Okay, if they're going to shut down this line, that's probably going to take service out to some of these homes. Are they going to handle all the pilot lights and everything for the residents?
4: For, they're assuming that it'll knock out the 7 homes on campus courts. They're prepared that.
3: Okay, copy. 4671 over by my vehicle. Just was concerned and had some neighbors calling. I gave you that information. Thank you.

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0: Your operations in the cold zone shouldn't increase anything in the hot zone, correct?
1: Say again, excuse
0: me. Your operation in the cold zone should not increase anything in the hot zone, correct?
1: We have not shut anything down at this time.
0: Got it. 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
2: Command information, negative information only. 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
0: Appreciate that. Thank you.
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2: The safety, go ahead.
3: Just give me your judgment on our hose line operator. I believe he's been in gear the whole time. We're at 55 minutes.
2: Yeah, I copy. I've been checking on him recently. I will in another second. I'm evacuating the female resident and the dog from the house that's to the northwest.
3: Okay, copy.
2: Came out with my engineer.
3: I'll trust your judgment. I just want to make sure we're watching.
2: 10-4.
4: Said fire from the line, right? He's smoking area of Toledo, Illinois.

0: 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We have a small burning patch on the side of the waterway there. Maybe on Overhead Street is going to be our best access. 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

0: Engine 5, she's going to deem speed of vehicle accident with injuries. They're going to be lane blockage, eastbound, right-hand lane, silver SUV versus unknown cars to them.
1: Go ahead.
2: When you guys get on scene, there's a road that leads behind the school. If you pull down that road, you'll see it to the right. Might be best to hit with a deco from there. It's just smaller at this time, but we don't have any access over here.
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0: not, we'll go ahead and put a short 2.5 down and just hit it with a smoothbore.
1: Yeah, we're getting water on over here. 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
0: Go down. 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
2: 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There's a Pine Cut Street, grid 126.
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2: 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We're about to turn down Chamberlain now.
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0: 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Estimation report.
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0: time.
1: 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We have lightning strikes less than 2.2 miles from our location.
0: I copy. Siesta Beach closed due to lightning.
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0: Yeah.

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0: Can you put us on a vehicle accident? It's going to be at the corner of Venice Ave and Pinebrook.
1: Venice Ave and Pinebrook.
0: We've got two vehicles involved. No moderate damage. It appears one vehicle has two occupants that have self-extricated. The other one still has one inside.
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1: 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Nine two seven seven Torrent Trail, Coastal of Sky Ranch Boulevard, map 230, respond on TAC 7, TAC 7. Engine 52, Battalion 5, vehicle accident, East Venice Ave, Pine Brook Road, East Venice Ave, Pine Brook Road, Mount Grid 455, switch to TAC 9, TAC 9.
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5: 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I've got the contractor coming in, Mears Group, with a backhoe, and a bunch of personnel are going to go in right when the air truck and the engine 9 open up the area.
6: Okay, very good.
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0: It appears the only hazard we have right now is just a coolant leak. 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
0: 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We have EPD on scene.
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7: Between 1 unit responding to Helene Street. All we have was an open line, so there's a fire. Power lines are on fire from the second caller. Possibly from a lightning strike. Before they saw smoke,

0: 5, got it. Shotgun turn 2.
1: I'm recovering your back. 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Stand by for additional on that.

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3: 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There's no hazards at this time. Engine 11 is going to be available.

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0: 63 Brushfire, mile marker 200 northbound, mile marker 200 northbound, map grid 289, engine 41 cancel. Brushfire, switches hack 9, hack 9.
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1: 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I've created this 99.
2: 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We'll take that call.
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3: 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I'm going to respond as well. I'm going to be responding from Ridge 15 North.
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1: Your son is rescue 14 Hart, built at Plymouth Harbor, 700 John Ringling Boulevard, 700 John Ringling, off of Washington. I'm from the meeting. I'll be

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1: Red 221. Can you get a more accurate address or location of this fire? Because there does not, there is no 200 on ramp to this town.
2: Okay, copy. So that doesn't live, of course.
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2: Additional callers are saying it's possibly between the 199 and 200 northbound. Was it 7130 the New York Road? 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
0: Copy, responding. Additional, it's going to be a 19-year-old male, conscious and breathing.
2: From dispatch, caller saw lightning strike and then saw smoke from that location. Fairly certain it was only one caller. I'm thinking that if you get in the area, probably as long as we don't see smoke and flames or any life threats, probably just wait a little while before we get out of the trucks to investigate. Seen a couple lightning flashes so far.
1: Yeah, should be in about a minute or so.
2: Okay. I've seen survey from the vehicle for now, and then we'll kind of come up with a plan depending on this weather.
3: Got it. Information on it?
4: Charlie, but I'll reference smoldering, extinguished fire, and some of the location caused because of the lightning.
3: Engine 72 copies. So this is outside the structure.
5: Battalion 4, Battalion 5. I have Battalion 4, go ahead.
6: I'm going to speak here at the 197. Turn around, if you need anything, let me know. I'll be waiting here for you.
5: That's all right, thank you, sir.
6: Need help, Lieutenant.
0: Attention 3, go ahead if you have traffic.
6: It's 19-3 with number, Charlie.
1: Stop. Dispatch from engine 15.
0: 15.
1: We've arrived on scene. I don't see anything at this time. I am going to go ahead and check with the caller and see if maybe I can see what they're talking about from the back side of their house. Engine 50 is going to be in command. This would be Torrent Command.
0: On scene, assuming Torrent Command, Engine 15, nothing seen so far, investigating with caller.

0: possible signal 7, 66-year-old male. Law is being dispatched as soon as possible as well.
1: Investigating. Establish. Okay, please, command.
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1: Bay 1 Mega. 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We've got two lanes shut down here. Just need to go around the Road Ranger and park to the right. Engine 53 command, let's just make sure we conserve water. Just trying to hold it at bay until we can potentially get a tanker if you can't extinguish it with your tank.
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3: Dispatch engine 23 arriving on scene. At the dispatch address, we do see a light haze in the area. Engine 23 is going to be investigating on foot. The neighbor said there's approximately a 2-acre area that is heavily wooded, approximately where the fire is at.
0: Engine 23 on scene, light haze in area off, investigating on foot, possibly 2-acre wooded area.

0: En route.
1: En route, engine 9, law enforcement is requesting assistance with a subject and their wheelchair. Law enforcement is advising that they have no units available and the subject needs assistance getting out of the rain, their wheelchair turned off.
0: Engine 9 copies.

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2: You only, I believe, what was there earlier and cleared.
0: Risky back up.
2: Yeah. Path 5.
3: Is for both of you. I heard the update, possible acre involved. Do you want any additional units going that way, or are you pretty confident that it's not anything?
4: We have any A's in the area. I would go ahead and get one of our brush trucks and maybe another engine en route.
3: 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We had a brush truck on the call. End of 23, if you want another, other than that, we sent, and we can get you attached to.

0: 23, attach me to 23's call, give him another engine for now. We do have Russian 21 attached to it.
1: What's your ETA?
0: Doing it.
1: We're also going to meet you at the road for the dispatch address. The only access that we're going to have is with a brush truck behind the residence. It's approximately a 10 by 10 area, heavy brush, heavy fuel. The rain just knocked it down a little bit. No exposures.
0: Understood. Agent 23, let's move to attack channel break. Dispatch, what channel should we operate on?
2: Battalion 3, you can switch to attack 4, attack 4.
0: I'm responding for my 75 and Clark.
2: 4. Channel 3, are copying route. It's a light haze. 2 acres of wooded area. Caller's a neighbor. I don't have much on this.
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1: 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What location is this patient?
0: 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If you need help with a stretcher, we'll be right here.
1: Copy, dispatch. Engine 9 is on scene.
0: Engine 9. 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
0: 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Yeah, for you, manager.
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0: Can you look on the MVT and tell me what's behind this subdivision? Talking about like due south.
1: Stand by.
2: Yeah, more neighborhoods, more woods, you know.
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3: 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Nothing showing size Bravo, Alpha, or Delta. We'll be investigating.
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5: Just be advised, we have beaches now open to the public. Lightning storm has moved further away. The beach is now reopened.
6: 10-4, is the beach now reopened?

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1: Aye.
0: Area of the caller, we do see what does appear to be some light smoke. Looks like possibly to the east of the caller's address. We're going to try to see if we can find it. No active fire, though, at this time.
2: Light gray smoke to the east of the caller's location. Investigating. 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

0: 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We're going to terminate command. Scene is going to be left to engine 53. Crews are just continuing to overhaul just a little bit. But we got to get knocked down. Got to get stopped.
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0: 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Emergency traffic. 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Go ahead.
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0: Engine 74, Battalion 7. Information is that it's West County Transport. It's the fuel depot side of the school.
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1: It looks to be about a 40 to 50 gallon propane tank. We've got it shut off. It's burning for weeks now. Don't see anything out here.
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3: Command, I think safety 2 is meeting with the homeowner. Are you entering the structure to do a secondary check on the LELs inside?
4: That's correct. The tank looks like it's about 75% full. 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
3: Safety 2, did you copy direct? Can you get that information from the homeowner?
5: I'm sorry, I was talking to him and then I walked away. What was the last transmission you guys had?
4: You have the tank filled?
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0: Okay, copy.

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0: 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We're not able to find any problems. It's possible that this was just a clean solution that they smelled. 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Engine 3 and 11 will remain on scene for a little bit.
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0: 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Confused.
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0: 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Rescue 73, engine 73. This is going to be a delta level fall for an 87-year-old male patient. Keeps falling unsteady. Unknown injury. I'm just going through the report. We have multiple parties complaining of pain.
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0: Dispatch, Charlie, two's on scene. We have two vehicles, moderate damage, one southbound lane blocked. PD's on scene due to the Burger King incident. Stand by further.
1: One lane southbound block. Make sure you're rescuing two.
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0: suspension of MD1, stage at your discretion. This was originally called in as a disturbance, male versus male. One subject is now advising that he's unable to breathe. Law enforcement is in route.
1: Dispatch MD1 copy off stage around the area.
0: MD1.
2: Acknowledged.

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1: SQ-23, traffic crash between trees, came in as an app of crash notification, no contact, main force, no combat.
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51 Engine 1, traffic crash on injuries, Two Mammon Trail, North Gulfstream Avenue. North Tamiami Trail and North Gulfstream Avenue, Mapquitus 79.

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0: 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Battalion 4 in Tech 8.
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4: So we're all, you can also switch our attacking.

0: Rescue 6, Engine 6, traffic crash within trees northward, north on Lockwood Ridge Road and 17th Street. North Lockwood Ridge Road and 17th Street. Map grid is 57.
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0: 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North Lockwood Ridge and 17th Street. 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

0: 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All occupants out. We'll be on investigating.
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1: Roadway's been cleared, lanes are open. Rescue 81 is going to be available momentarily, no transport. Scene left from Norfolk PD.
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0: It looks like a Rescue 22 already cleared the hospital and they're almost back in quarters. Are we still needed for coverage at Station 22?
1: Yes, please begin to return to quarters.
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1: Special Rescue 13, can you repeat your last?
0: Your patient said he's been having stroke symptoms for over a year now.
1: Copy. Is it still gnarly?

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Caller is a Gerald Steiner. Stephen Road, 621 Stephen Road, cross of Alice Boulevard, number 456.

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1: 10-4.
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0: 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We're going to close in Rescue 12. We just left the hospital.
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Engine 12, fire alarm at residential 5070 Robinsong Road, 5070 Robinsong Road, off of Falcrest. 167.

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0: 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We have a single story residential structure, ordinary construction. Nothing showing from Alpha, Bravo, or Delta. Engine 12 will be investigating.
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0: 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We were unable to locate. Fucking SO says it's at possibly an infection for Bill.
1: 10-4 rescue 8 in the air, unable to locate possibly apex in Fruitville.
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0: 8 and 8. We're going to go west on Fruitvale over to Coburn, see if we see anything.
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0: Rescue, it looks like we got two vehicles in the median over here on Fruitville west of Coburn. They are in the eastbound lane. Dispatch, engineers arriving on scene. We have two vehicles, minor damage. Engineers are going to be investigating.
1: On scene, two vehicles, minor damage, investigating, engineers.

0: dispatch, be advised, neither vehicle matches the description of a Tesla Model Y.
1: Number, neither vehicle matches the description of the Tesla Model Y.
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0: 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Cross of Cedric Drive, Maplewood 122. Response at 5-5.
1: 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I'll wait till you come back. Thank you.

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0: 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She's going to be in the parking lot near a blue Honda CRV.
1: Dispatch, engineer.
0: Engineer.
1: Can you call SPD back to the scene? Apparently the people involved would like a police report filed.
0: Definitely. 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
1: So we are westbound Drewville, about a quarter mile west, or sorry, eastbound Drewville, a quarter mile west of Coburn.

0: 55, Medical 17th Street and Andrea, please. 17th Street and Andrea, please. May I put a 57?
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2: LV Canal Hazard scene's been left with double SO. It's April returning.
1: Okay, return to date. No LV Canal Hazard scene left with double SO.
2: 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Crush you of Polina Boulevard, map grid 566.

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1: Stand by for another one. 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Rescue 5, you have a 75-year-old male patient not feeling well. He's sitting on the curb in front of that location. Yellow shirt.
0: 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And that's in route.
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0: Rescue 6 on TAC 2-0, you're responding to a 58-year-old female. She's sitting on the curb there. Her outside on foot, dark clothing. Chest pain, Charlie. Recent pneumonia.
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0: Marshfield unit, room 5213, door, second floor. 85-year-old female, shortness of breath.

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2: 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Can you have SO respond?
1: 10-4, you're at the right apartment. Do I need to confirm with the caller?
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going to be in the first wing. They attempted suicide earlier today. 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
4: Main Street, 1970 Main Street, off of Lynx, map grid 79. Mediterranean, you have a 60-year-old female conscious and breathing, not feeling well.

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1: Do it.

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2: Tower 75 response, smoke detector, 10498 Pendleton Avenue, 10498 Pendleton Avenue, Crossfield, Sunnybrook, Lorimer, Fred, 1506.

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0: Could you guys take the main roadway all the way to the back, to that parking area by the lake?
1: We did.
0: Alright, you got eyes on her? I'm thinking we're going to have to take this jogging path down, but they've got poles up blocking with locks on.
1: We're on foot right now, attempting to locate.
2: Still
1: on Rescue 54, transporting non-emergent SMH Venice, starting mileage 0.
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1: You're going to need to roll the stretcher back here and meet us here. She's not ambulatory.
0: Okay, do you guys take the footpath through the woods to get to the other side where the main paved pathway is?
1: Do you have a visual on our engine?
0: Yeah, we're next to it.
1: And we'll straight back on the path from there. It's a good ways back.
0: Alright, see you in a few.
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Bonanza Lane, South Chamberlain Boulevard, 547.

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1: 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Seizure, no determinant yet, no information, standby.
2: Or it's going to be a vehicle crash. It's a black Kia Sorento versus a subject on the e-bike reported to be laying on the ground with back injury.
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0: Got a SUV versus an e-bike. Patient is on the ground, they do appear conscious. Ready to set this up as the answer command.
1: Copy, I'm seeing a command, truck 84, patient on the ground, invalid. Investigating.

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1: Is that Rescue 2?
0: Rescue 2, go ahead.
1: We're getting SMA2 shortly. We're going to be closer to that call. Is that the ring on?
0: Rescue 101, how much location?
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0: Jenna Wrangley, I don't know how soon you're clearing the hospital, as I
1: said. We're all there, yeah, we can't switch you on.
0: If you're clear the call, I need to put them on it.

0: badge. 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
1: Have you ever been in rescued?
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1: 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Again, it's a first party caller, 58-year-old female, conscious and breathing, abdominal Charlie. And she is. There's a healthy rehab, 23 Bravo.
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1: 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Turning blue in color. 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

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Cross Street of Constitution Boulevard, Grid 165, EMS-1, switch to check. 5, please check button.

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0: 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Can I have a rescue, not emergency? And can I have law routine?
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0: 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It's going to be on Tamiami Trail near Mezzo Drive.
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0: dispatch, directing 6 on scene, a single vehicle in a tree, moderate damage. Do you have road blockage? You investigate.
1: 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Minor to moderate damage, investigator.

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2: 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No leaks or hazards, no herpes on scene.
1: 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No leaks, no hazards. 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
1: 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We're at Proctor 41.
0: Copy, Engine 11. Engine 23 from dispatch, you can cancel. Engine 11 is going to take the call.
2: Ten four. This is Engine 23 is available. We're turning to Station 20.